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0: 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Where it at?
1: In the choir stand. 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
0: Hey!
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0: 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God bless you. Oh, yeah. Praise.
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Good morning, I'm Hope Feaster. Oh, we're getting our Tuesday started. Road's doing the same thing, I-4 eastbound and westbound.

express lanes are nice and quiet. 95 and 75 in the turnpike getting themselves together. Jump out there for the Tuesday morning run. That's your G Praise traffic. GCast, we're going to have partly cloudy skies and more rain again today. We may see some sprinkles this morning. High getting up to 93. We're going to have only a little bit of a heat index, about 101. Rain and thunderstorms throughout the day, especially in the afternoon. Some of them are going to be heavy. Man, that thunder was rolling last night. It was pretty heavy. Daytona, you're at 78. Sanford, 76. Orlando downtown, you're at 75.

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1: I forgive me.
0: But God has already forgiven you.
1: I forgive me.
0: Now it's time for you to forgive yourself.
1: I forgive me.
0: Don't let who you were interfere with who God's allowing you to become.

miles off on his first run on time. That's your G-Praise traffic. G-Cast, partly cloudy skies today. And we're going to have more rain. Some of it's going to be heavy. Man, it was rocking and rolling last night. High getting up to 93. We're going to have a little bit of a heat index, about 101, with rain and thunderstorms throughout the day. A little bit this morning, the heavier stuff later in the afternoon. Daytona right now, you're at 78. Sanford, 76. Orlando, 75.

with the express lanes. 95 and 75 are looking good. Turnpike nice and quiet in both directions. All your other toll road getting ready for the Tuesday morning run. SunRail and the Lynx bus service are on the way. That's your G-Praise traffic. GCast, we are going to have partly cloudy skies today. We're going to have rain off and on, some sprinkles this morning, heavier stuff this afternoon. High getting up to 93 with a heat index topping out at about 101, but it's going to be pretty humid. Humidity right now is at 94%. Rain and thunderstorms throughout the afternoon. Some of them are going to be heavy. Now, as we move through the evening, partly cloudy skies into the overnight. Lows getting down to 75 and breezy. Daytona right now, you're at 76. Sanford 76, Orlando 77.

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0: The question is. 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
1: When a fork is in the road, what do you do?
0: When the world is on your shoulders.
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0: Come on.
1: What do you do?
0: What do you do?
1: What do you do?
0: You hold on.
1: You hold on.
0: And keep the faith.
1: And keep the faith.
0: Tell somebody on your row. Say.
1: Keep the faith.
0: Come on. Tell somebody sitting around you. Keep the faith.
1: Keep the faith.
0: Come on, encourage somebody else. Keep the faith.

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Good morning, I'm Hope Feaster. It's 6:24. All right, you're getting yourself together. If you got to be out there by 7 o'clock, roads are cooperating nicely. I-4 eastbound, we did have an accident at the 429, but it's already on the right shoulder. Other than that, I-4 eastbound and westbound are pretty much up to speed with the express lanes. 95 and 75 are looking good. Turnpike's riding free and easy in both directions. All your other toll roads all ready to go for the Tuesday morning run. Don't you love it when it's a short week? SunRail, if you're waiting on the platform, trains are on the way. That's your G-Praise traffic. GCAS, we are looking pretty good today, but you're definitely going to need your big umbrella. Man, that thunder and lightning was rocking and rolling last night. Gave me some good sleeping weather. We're going to have more of the same throughout the week. Partly cloudy skies starting us off high, getting up to 93. Heat index is going to top out at about 101 as we move through the afternoon. Humidity's already pretty high, so make sure, ladies, if you got your hair done over the weekend, you got a hat, scarf, and good umbrella. Rain and thunderstorms throughout the afternoon. About 70% chance. Daytona, you're at 76. Sanford, 76. Orlando downtown, you're at 77.

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We're G-Praise, 106.3 Orlando, and at 93.3 in Sanford. Good morning, I'm Hope Feaster. It is 6:38 as we're getting ourselves ready for the Tuesday morning run. The roads are doing the same thing. I-4 eastbound, we had an accident at the 429, but it's on the right shoulder. Also, a brand new accident eastbound I-4 at John Young Parkway. That's on the shoulder as well. Express lanes are looking good with I-4 westbound. 95-75 in the Turnpike are nice and quiet right now. All your other toll roads getting ready to jump out there for the Tuesday morning run. Waiting on the platform for SunRail. Trains are on the way. That's your G-Praise traffic. GCast, bake the big umbrella with you today. We're going to have rain off and on. You'll see some sprinkles this morning. Heavier stuff in the afternoon. High getting up to about 93 with the heat index topping out at about 101. Rain and thunderstorms are sitting at about 70% for the ride home. Daytona, you're at 76. Sanford, 76. Orlando downtown, you're at 77.

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0: 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Sun Rail and the Links Bus Service are forever faithful. They're on the way. That's your G Praise Traffic. GCast, we are going to have partly cloudy skies throughout the day. It's going to be warm, though. High getting up to 93 with the heat index topping out at about 101. Humidity right now is about 94%. You know when that starts kicking? That's when the rain and thunderstorms are coming back. For the rest of the week, we're going to have rain and thunderstorms in the afternoon. We're looking at 70% today with some of those heavy thunderstorms for the ride home. Daytona, you're at 78. Sanford, 77. Orlando downtown, you're also at 77.
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Ah, your words are so important. Donald Lawrence right here on Hope in the Morning. We're G Praise 106.3 Orlando. It's 7:09. 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

Oh, it's always going to work out for you. Just stick close to the Lord. Tamela Mann right here on Hope in the Morning. We're G Praise 106.3 Orlando and at 93.3 in Sanford at 718. Good morning. All right, roads are a little bit busy. I-4 eastbound had an accident at Central Florida Parkway.

use South Street as your alternate. Southbound 417 at 434, your left lane is blocked with an accident. Stay to your right in that area. The rest of your toll roads, riding pretty free and easy. That's your Jeep Praise Traffic. GCAS, partly cloudy skies today. Make sure you got your umbrella with you if you're getting out at 8 o'clock. High getting up to 93 with the heat index topping out right around 101. And the humidity is really sticky outside. You could cut it with a butter knife. So we're going to have rain and thunderstorms moving through the afternoon. We may see some sprinkles this morning. The chances of rain are sitting at 70%. Daytona, you're at 77. Sanford, 76. Orlando downtown, you're at 76.

classic G Praise from Marette Brown Clark right here on Hope in the Morning. We're G Praise 106.3 Orlando and at 93.3 in Sanford. It's 7:30. Good morning. I'm Hope Feaster. All right, roads are doing pretty good so far. They're starting to get a little bit busy after the holiday. I-4 eastbound, 532 headed on out to the 429, rolling in about 10 minutes. I-4 westbound, we had an accident coming out of Deltona. It's on the right shoulder, and an accident westbound I-4 at Michigan. The right shoulder is blocked. Got a 5-minute delay. Deltona coming on into town is going to take you about 7 to 8 minutes to get to the Longwood Rest Area. 95 and 75 and the Turnpike are looking pretty good. All your other toll roads riding pretty free and easy. Now, we got an accident southbound 417 at 434. Your left lane is blocked. We got a 30-minute delay in that area. Use 1792 as your alternate to get by. That's your G Praise traffic. GCast, we're going to have partly cloudy skies today. It's going to be rainy off and on as we move through the afternoon with some heavy thunderstorms, about a 70% chance. And then as we move through the evening, partly cloudy skies into the overnight, lows getting down to 75. Daytona, you're at 78. Sanford, 77. Orlando downtown, you're also at 77.

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1: Kirk Franklin right here on Hope in the Morning. We're G-Praise 106.3 Orlando and at 93.3 in Sanford at 747. Good morning. I'm Hope Feaster. Roads are hanging in there nicely. I only got a couple of hot spots to tell you about. I-4 eastbound, we had an accident at Universal Boulevard, but they got that on the left shoulder. But we're busy in that area. 532 to the 429, rolling at about 10 minutes. Express lanes are pretty much up to speed. 95 and 75 are looking good. Turnpike is riding free and easy. And we have an accident southbound 417, headed out to 434. Left lane is blocked. We got a 30-minute delay. Use 1792 as your alternate. Sunrail and the Lynx bus service are on the way to pick you up. That's your G-Praise traffic. GCAS, while you're getting your stuff near the front door and filling that travel mug up, partly cloudy skies. Make sure you grab your umbrella. We're going to have some rain as we roll into the afternoon. High getting up to 93 with rain and thunderstorms sitting at about 70%, and some of them are going to be pretty strong. Daytona right now, you're at 77. Sanford, 76. Orlando downtown, you're at 77.

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He's working on it as we speak. We're G Praise 106.3 Orlando and at 93.3 in Sanford. 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It is 8 o'clock. Okay, if you got to be out by 8 o'clock, go ahead and grab your stuff. Make sure you got your coffee. Let's ride. I-4 eastbound. We had an accident at Universal Boulevard. Your left shoulder is blocked. It's off the road, so take your time. Don't be a looky-loo. They got that well in hand. You're riding 532 trying to get to 192. It's going to take you about 10 minutes. Westbound I-4 at Princeton. We just had an accident. It's on the left shoulder. Coming out of Orange City, you got about a 15-minute ride getting you down to Sanford and Lake Mary Boulevard. 95 and 75 are looking good. Southbound on the turnpike, we got an accident at the 429. The off-ramp left lane is blocked. Take your time going by on your right. Westbound 408 at I-4, that accident's on the left shoulder. We're still working on that accident. Southbound 417 at 434. Left lane is blocked. We got a 40-minute delay in that area. 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

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It's 8:17. Good morning. I'm Hope Feaster. All right, roads are a little bit wild and willy. Bring your patience and your grace. I-4 eastbound. We're backed up from the 532. Headed on down to

Easy, SunRail, and the Lynx Bus Service are on the way. That's your G-Praise traffic. GCAS, partly cloudy skies today, high getting up to 93. We're going to have rain and thunderstorms throughout the afternoon. They're going to be pretty heavy. So it's not kind of like what we had yesterday. So make sure you got your umbrella with you. Daytona, you're at 77. Sanford, 76. Orlando downtown, you're at 77.

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It's 8:30. Good morning. I'm Hope Feaster. I like it when we have a short week. It's already Tuesday. I-4 eastbound. We're a little busy with westbound. We did have an accident westbound I-4 at Princeton. Traffic is backed up to Lee Road right now, but everything's on the left shoulder. We got a 10-minute delay. Don't be a looky-loo. They got everything in hand. Just stay to your right. 95 northbound is doing good with 75. Well, southbound on the turnpike, we got an accident on the on-ramp to the 429. On-ramp left lane is blocked. Slide by on your right. Southbound Florida Turnpike, the off-ramp to I-4

platform for Sun Rail. Trains are on the way. That's your G-Praise traffic. G-Cast, we are doing pretty good today, but you got to keep that umbrella with you because we're going to have rain and thunderstorms moving in the afternoon, just like yesterday. Some of them are going to be pretty loud. High getting up to 93, excuse me, and a 70% chance of rain. Daytona, you're at 77 right now. Actually, you're at 78. Sanford, 77. Orlando downtown, you're at 78.

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0: G-Praise.

That's right. Always go forward to the Lord, never backwards. Ain't nothing back there but trouble. We're G-Praise, 106.3 Orlando, and at 97.7 in Daytona Beach. It's 847. Good morning. I'm Hope Feaster. Not too far.

westbound are a little busy, but you'll make good time. Express lanes are busy as well. 95 and 75 looking good. Turnpike northbound is looking pretty good, but southbound we've got an accident on the off-ramp to I-4. Off-ramp center lane is blocked. 408's a little bit busy with the rest of your toll roads. SunRail, if you're waiting on the platform, trains are on the way. That's your G-Praise traffic. GCAS is going to be cloudy most of the day, high getting up to about 92, with rain and thunderstorms this afternoon sitting at about 70%, and they're going to be pretty strong, so be on the lookout. Daytona, you're at 78, Sanford, 77, Orlando.

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And all you got to do is stick close to the Lord and watch him work those miracles. We're G Praise 106.3 Orlando and at 93.3 in Sanford. It's 9:03. Head it on out to get those meetings done. Take your umbrella with you. We're going to get some rain and thunderstorms start to move in a little bit after lunch. May see a sprinkle this morning. I-4 eastbound and westbound. A little bit busy, but you'll make good time. Express lanes are pretty much up to speed. 95 and 75 looking

0: Nissan Rail and the Lynx Bus Service are forever faithful. They're on the way. That's your G Praise Traffic. GCast, we're going to have partly cloudy skies today. High getting up to about 92, but we're going to have that rain and thunderstorm start to move in. Some of those rain chances are going to be pretty heavy. We're sitting at about 70% right now. As we move into the evening, into the overnight, partly cloudy skies, lows getting down to 75. Daytona, you're at 80. Sanford at the Riverwalk, 79. Orlando downtown, you're at 80.
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Like I keep saying, quitting is not an option. Hang on in there. The Lord's going to help you out. We're G Praise, 106.3 Orlando. It's 912.

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Whenever you need some gospel music, we got it right here on G Praise 106.3 Orlando. And at 93.3 in Sanford, it's 931. Good morning, I'm Hope Feaster. Roads are a little bit busy. I-4

So that's a good thing. Turnpike's looking good in both directions. Brand new exit westbound 408 at Crystal Lake Drive. Your two center lanes are blocked there. And westbound 528 on the on-ramp from John Young Parkway. The ramp is closed right now. You're going to have to use the Universal Boulevard on-ramp to get by. The rest of your toll roads are riding pretty free and easy. SunRail and the Lynx Bus Service are on the way. That's your G-Praise traffic. GCAS, we are going to be a little bit sticky today. Humidity's still at 90%. Rain and thunderstorms as we move past lunchtime into the afternoon. Some of those thunderstorms are going to be pretty heavy, so hurry up and get all your stuff done before they start carrying on again like last night. Daytona, you're at 80.

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0: That's the best place to be, at the feet of the Lord. We're G Praise, 106.3 Orlando, and at 93.3 in Sanford. Also at 97.7 in Daytona Beach. Good morning. I'm Hope Feaster. It is 10 o'clock. May the Lord bless the work of your hands and the desires of your heart. And he's always going to look out for you. That's because he loves you. You headed on out. Roads have finally cleared up a little bit. I-4 eastbound and westbound looking good. Express lanes are back up to speed. Working on that accident southbound 95 headed out to Ormond, right around 40, the right shoulder is blocked. New accident westbound 408 at Crystal Lake Drive. The right lane is blocked in that area. Use Lake Underhill as your alternate. The rest of your toll roads are riding free and easy. Sunrail and the Lynx Bus Service are on the way to get you. That's your G Praise traffic. GCAS, well, it is starting to heat up outside, and that humidity is pretty sticky. High getting up to about 92 by the end of the afternoon, and we have a rain chance with thunderstorms just like we had yesterday. Going to be thick and heavy, about a 70% chance. That'll start a little bit after lunch. So get all your stuff done outside so that you can be back in before that starts carrying on. Daytona, you're already at 84. Sanford, 83. Orlando downtown, you're at 80. Hey, Glenn.
1: Hey, Hope. How are you?
0: I'm doing good.
1: Man, I was just telling you about the lightning strikes yesterday.
0: Man, the weather was off the chain.
1: Oh, my gosh. It was rocking and rolling at my house.
0: I know. And it was funny. We had some really strong thunder. And my cat, Triumph, she goes to the patio door, looks out, then looks at me, looks back out again, and looks at me. I said, sofa or under the bed? So she went under the bed.
1: She probably misses her sister, too.
0: Yeah, she did. So that was a new one for her. I'm by myself. It's loud. What's going on?
1: I love Triumph.
0: I do. She my boo-boo. Glenn Augur's up next to get you through the morning. We're G Praise.
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0: Whatever you're facing, just remember, the same God that delivered you before, He's faithful, He's God, and He'll do it again. Come on and sing it, Daryl.
1: In my distress, you heard my cry.
0: Yes, Lord.
1: You hear

0: She prays 106.3 Orlando, like a tent revival, Lord God, bring us back together. We just thank you, Lord God. We thank you for this Tuesday. It's a terrific Tuesday. And we are so glad about it. This is the day that you've made. And yes, we will rejoice and be glad in it. Lord God, we bless your name. We praise your name. We lift your name this morning. Have your way, Father God. Again, this is the day that you've made. Yes, we will rejoice and be glad in it. In Jesus' name, amen. Hey, good morning. I'm Glenn Allgood. It's Tuesday. It's not Monday. It's Tuesday. Tuesday, not Monday. Welcome to the Middays here on the G. Our daily bread and prayer coming up. You can call me and get on this morning's prayer list, 407-636-8700. The phone lines open all day long. 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We'd love to hear it. We love to share it with everybody. It's like a testimony, like testimony service. All right, we've got our daily bread and prayer coming up around about 10:35. National day calendar, what day is it? Around 11:35, 12:35, our midday B-Day shout-outs, mom moments, pray, go, and give. 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
1: The choir is in the choir stand, and we praise in the Lord. Hey!

It's in the choir set, baby. Yes, it is. Anybody still singing the choir? Where you at, choir members? God bless you. Ooh.

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1: 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I'm Glenn Allgood. 10:32, let's take a look, see at your G-Praise traffic and your G-Cast. Let's start in Orange County. Going to find that there is a crash in Olo Vista, westbound Old Winter Garden Road at Tyler Avenue. All of the lanes are closed. You will need to use Colonial Drive instead of Old Winter Garden Road. I-4 eastbound, there's a crash there too as you're approaching County Road 532. That's the Osceola Polk Line Road. The left lanes are blocked right now. Also on I-4 eastbound, expect an 8-minute slowdown from 532 to the 429 and 17 minutes from 192 to State Road 535. I-4 westbound is delay and incident free right now. SunRail is currently running on schedule, and that is your G Praise traffic. All right, your G-Cast for today. Hope and I were talking about those storms coming through yesterday. Man, they were rolling through strong yesterday. Unfortunately, people have been being hit by lightning. Please stay out of the way when the lightning storms come, okay? All right, today, partly cloudy with a 70% chance of showers and thunderstorms likely later on this afternoon and towards sundown today. Highs around about 90. The heat index is going to make it feel like 101 at some point during today. Right now, it's 84 in Daytona Beach. It's 84 in Deltona. It's 83 in Sanford. And it is 80 degrees in Pine Hills in Orlando. Here's Jennifer McHale. You are-

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2: 10:42, I'm Glenn Allgood. Happy Tuesday to you. Our daily bread and prayer coming up next is going to be coming from Philippians, the first chapter, verse 27. And then chapter 2, verses 1 through 4. What a fellowship. That's the title of our daily bread for this morning. Hit me up if you want to get on this morning's prayer list, 407-636-8700.
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G-Praise 106.3 Orlando. Charles Jenkins in Fellowship Chicago. Just to know him on the G. It's 10:48. I'm Glenn Allgood. Happy Tuesday. Time now for our Daily Bread and prayer for today. This morning's Daily Bread is going to be coming from Philippians, the first chapter, verse 27, and then read verses 1 through 4 in chapter 2. What a fellowship. That's the title of our Daily Bread for this morning. This morning's article is written by Patricia Raybon, and Minister Patricia writes as follows. Rachel church hopped. Y'all know what it is to be a church hopper. Rachel church hopped for 3 years before finding a Bible study group that provided what she couldn't find in a traditional church community. Rachel is deaf. Around the world, many deaf people face similar worship challenges. Her house church nurtures community by watching a deaf church service on YouTube, discussing the teaching with each other, and then sharing a meal. The small group provides the spirit-led church family that Rachel craved. The Apostle Paul explains what makes a church a community, the fellowship of the Holy Ghost. Writing from prison, Paul urged this connection to the church at Philippi. His hope, in part, was to encourage spiritual unity in a congregation that he had formed and he had loved. Stand firm in one spirit, striving together as one, Paul urged them. He said, if you have any encouragement from being united with Christ, if any comfort from his love, if any common sharing in the Spirit, then make my joy complete by being like-minded. So, don't be selfish, he said, not looking to your own interests, but each of you to the interests of others, your brothers and sisters. Those wise words this morning can guide you and I and all church families. By the power of God's Holy Spirit, our communities can serve him in harmonious fellowship with each other. Amen. Amen. Put the pettiness down. Put the division down. Put all of your shortcomings down. Put them aside. How do you sense the Holy Spirit working in your life? And how can God's Spirit help you grow his fellowship in your church? Come on, let's pray. Dear God, in a sometimes unloving world, please inspire us to follow the Holy Spirit's leading to help build communities that look like you and reflect you. In Jesus' name we pray. Amen, amen, and amen. What a fellowship. What a joy divine, leaning on his everlasting arms.

Ricky Dillon and New Generation on the G. Good morning. It's 10:58. I'm Glenn Allgood. Let's take a look at your G Praise traffic. Let's start with Orange County. We're going to find a crash in Orla Vista westbound Old Winter Garden Road at Tyler Avenue. All of the lanes are closed. The alternate that you could use is Colonial Drive. I-4 westbound, however, is delaying incident-free. I-4 eastbound, there's a crash as you're approaching County Road 532. The left lane is blocked right now. On I-4 eastbound, prepare yourself for 8 minutes of heavy traffic from County Road 532 to just past the 429. And a 17-minute slowdown from 192 to State Road 535. That's I-4 eastbound. SunRail is currently running on schedule. And that, my friend, is your G Praise traffic. Okay, your GCast for this Tuesday, partly cloudy, 70% chance of showers and thunderstorms later on this afternoon and maybe towards sundown today. Highs around about 90. Heat index value is going to make it feel like 101. Tonight, partly cloudy. Overnight lows getting down into the mid-70s. Tomorrow for your Wednesday, we're looking at partly sunny weather. Another 70% chance of showers and thunderstorms late in the morning tomorrow. And then showers and thunderstorms likely late tomorrow afternoon and towards sundown. Highs tomorrow will be in the lower 90s. The heat index is going to make it feel like 104 tomorrow. Right now it's 83 in Daytona Beach. It's 84 in Deltona. It's 83 in Sanford. And it's 84 here in Orlando.

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I'm Glenn Allgood, 11:15. Time now for your G Praise. Good news for this Tuesday, September 8th. It's going to be coming from 1 John, the 2nd chapter, verse 17. And it says this. This is so cool. It says, the world and its desires pass away. Amen. But the man who does the will of God, he lives forever.

G-Praise 106.3 Orlando, one of my favorite Jacalyn Carr tunes, I Believe God. 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
1: 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It's 11:34. I'm Glenn. Let's take a look at your G traffic. Let's start this time in Orange County. We're going to find a crash in Olo Vista on westbound Old Winter Garden Road at Tyler Avenue. All the lanes are closed. You will need to use Colonial Drive instead. Westbound on the 408, there's a crash right at the 436. The left shoulder is blocked right now. Turnpike northbound, there is an accident there as you're approaching County Road 470. It's around about mile marker 294. Traffic is backed up to County Road 470. The right lane is blocked right now. You're looking at maybe like a 7-minute delay. That's it. After that 7 minutes, you'll be up to speed. I-4 westbound, however, is delay and incident free right now. Smooth sailing. I-4 eastbound, there's a crash as you're approaching County Road 532. That's the Osceola Polk Line Road. Two left lanes are blocked right now. Also, prepare yourself for 8 minutes of heavy traffic from 532 to the 429 on I-4 eastbound and 17 minutes from 192 to State Road 535 on I-4 eastbound. Sunrail, if you're catching a train at this moment, is currently running on schedule. You need to be at the platform when you are supposed to be, and that is your G Praise traffic. Okay, your GCast. Partly cloudy with a 70% chance of showers late this morning. Then considerable cloudiness with showers and thunderstorms likely later on this afternoon and towards sundown. The highs today are going to get up to around about 90. The heat index is going to make it feel like 101. Right now it's 83 in Daytona, 85 in Deltona, it's 83 in Sanford, and it's 84 here in Orlando.

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Israel Houghton and Travis Green with Promise Keeper on the G. Aren't you glad he's a Promise Keeper? Man, oh man, oh man, I know I am. It's 11:47. All right, it's that time. You know what time it is. Time now for your national day calendar. It's your G-Praise national day calendar. All right, on three, Glenn Allgood, what day is it? 1, 2, 3. Glenn Allgood, what day is it? Today is September 8th. Today is National Pediatric Hematology and Oncology Nurses Day today. Whoa, whoa. Yes, yes, yes. You are a special person. Today, September 8th, is National Pediatric Hematology Oncology Nurses Day, and we recognize the hardworking and dedicated professionals that bring care to patients every day. Honoring nurses that care for pediatric hematology and oncology, this observance takes place during Childhood Cancer Awareness Month. These are dedicated professionals providing quality nursing care for our children, adolescents, and young adults with cancer and blood disorders. Additionally, they provide the highest standard of physical and emotional support to these most precious patients and their families. Cancer is frightening enough. Cancer is scary enough. I remember when my mom was diagnosed and I just didn't know what to do. Cancer is frightening enough, but when a child has it, when applied to children, our little ones, pediatric care requires special skills and training. 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These nurses provide valuable care and guidance to families. 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

0: Cheap Rays 106.3 Orlando with a flashback. That was a huge hit for Vashawn Mitchell. You give me joy. 12 o'clock straight up and down. I'm Glenn. All good. Happy Tuesday to you. It's Tuesday, not Monday. Say it with me. It's Tuesday, not Monday. Tuesday, not Monday. Tuesday, not Monday. Tuesday, not Monday. You got it. You got it. I think you got it. All right, let's take a look at your Jeep Race traffic. See if we can't get you where you need to be. Let's start with Polk County. We're going to find some emergency vehicles at westbound US 92 at Lake Parker Avenue. The left turn lane is blocked right now. Also in Polk County, northbound State Road 700 at Memorial Boulevard in Lakeland. There are emergency vehicles there. All of the lanes are blocked right now. Orange County, there is an accident in Ola Vista that's blocking westbound Old Winter Garden Road right at Tyler Avenue. All of the lanes are closed, and you will need to use Colonial Drive instead. Turnpike northbound, there is an accident as you're approaching County Road 470. Traffic is backed up to past the Leesburg Toll Plaza. The right shoulder is blocked right now. You're looking at maybe like a 14-minute delay. I-4 westbound is delayed. An incident free right now, smooth sailing on I-4 westbound, but not on I-4 eastbound. A couple of hot spots. One of them is in between County Road 532 and just past State Road 429. You're looking at an 8-minute tap of your brakes there. And also on I-4 eastbound between 192 and Kissimmee and just past State Road 535 going into Orlando. You're looking at a 17-minute slowdown right now. Heavy traffic right there. SunRail is currently running on schedule. The Lynx bus service is on time as well. And that is your G-Craze traffic. All right, your G-Cast for today. For right now, at least. Partly cloudy with a 70% chance of showers and thunderstorms later on this afternoon. And probably towards sundown. Highs going to get up to around about 90. The heat index going to make it feel like 101. Tonight, partly cloudy. Overnight lows getting down into the mid-70s. Tomorrow for your Wednesday, partly sunny. Another 70% chance of showers and thunderstorms tomorrow. Highs tomorrow going to be in the lower 90s. Heat index going to feel like 104. Right now it's 86 in Daytona Beach. It's 84 in Deltona. 86 in Sanford. And it's 85 here in Orlando.
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1: 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I'm Glenn Allgood. Terrific Tuesday. Happy Tuesday to you. It's a long weekend. Labor Day is the unofficial end of summer. And I think fall starts around about September 21st, something like that, September 24th. 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Here's what's happening in and around Central Florida. It's the Unshakable Rooted to Grow Women's Conference coming to the Macedonia Missionary Baptist Church of Eatonville, Friday, September 11th through Sunday, September 13th. 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This reminds me of that clean up the house kind of music. It's the Dallas-Fort Worth Mass Choir. I don't want any silver, I don't want any gold, I don't want any riches, I'd rather have Jesus.

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1: 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I'm Glenn Allgood. Let's take a look at your G Praise traffic and your GCast. Let's start with the Turnpike northbound. We're going to find a crash that's slowing things down on the northbound Turnpike as you're approaching County Road 470. That's around about mile marker 294. Traffic is backed up past the Leesburg Toll Plaza. The right shoulder is blocked. Right now you're looking at maybe just like a 14-minute delay. Just a little patience and grace and you'll get by. I-4 westbound is delay and incident-free right now. No problems to report. I-4 westbound is smooth sailing. I-4 eastbound, however, you're going to find a crash as you're approaching the 429 on I-4 eastbound. Traffic is backed up to County Road 532. The left lane is blocked. You're looking at a 10-minute delay right now. Also on I-4 eastbound, prepare yourself for 17 minutes worth of heavy traffic in between US 192 and Kissimmee to just past State Road 535. Sunrail, if you're catching a train, is running on time, and that is your GE Praise traffic. Okay, your GCast for right now. We are looking at a 70% chance of rain later on this afternoon and towards sundown. Highs will be around about 90 until that rain comes. The heat index is going to make it feel like 101 outside. Tonight, partly cloudy. Overnight lows getting down into the mid-70s. Tomorrow for your Wednesday, partly sunny. 70% chance of rain. Highs in the lower 90s. Heat index going to make it feel like 101. Right now, it's 86 degrees. In Daytona Beach, it's 87 in Deltona. It's 86 in Sanford. In Orlando, you've got 85 degrees. Here's Anthony Brown in Group Therapy.

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2: All right, all right, all right, all right. It's that time again, every day around about this time. 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

12:43. It's a good day for a birthday. September 8th is. Just ask James Reed, Mr. Alpha Phi Alpha himself. James Reed, what's going on, James? Blessings on you, minister. Sequoia Harris's birthday is today. Happy birthday, Miss Sequoia. Keith Williams is celebrating on this Tuesday, September 8th. Kiva Jackson's birthday is today. Hey, Kiva, happy birthday, Miss Kiva. Happy birthday to Miss Misha.

Vatina. Blessings on you, Vatina. Love you, Vatina. You all are celebrating with civil rights trailblazer Ruby Bridges, U.S. Senator Bernie Sanders, Bernie, actor Lorenz Tate, who always get really, really good roles. Wiz Khalifa's birthday is today, and Latrell Sprewell. Everybody remembers Latrell because he choked out his coach, and he had some really nice rims. Latrell Sprewell's birthday is today. If it's your birthday, happy birthday from me and everybody here at G Praise. It's 12:45. Come on.

All right, the first academy, number one's first academy, went to face the Mighty Point Charlotte Pirates and came out alive. 23-20, first academy wins, 23-20 at Port Charlotte. It was West Oaks Academy squeaking by Faith Christian, 24-23. Number five, Merritt Island outlast Ponte Vedra, 45-37. Wekiva loses 59-6 at number seven, West Thorns. Both teams were 2-0. Wekiva falls to 2-1. West Thorns goes on to 3-0. Number nine, Daytona Mainland loses in a close one, 35-33 at Nice. Windermere goes down 42-28 at number 10, Edgewater. Number 16, Old Galley loses 27-13 to number 4, Seminole. Number 24, Ocoee over Apopka 30-14. Can you believe Apopka is 0-2? Oak Ridge 32, Cypress Creek 12. Sefner Christian over CFCA 28-8. And the Soul Bowl on Saturday, it was Jones over Evans 12-6. And that should catch you up. Your weekend sports high school football scores here on the G.

0: 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I'm Glenn, all good. It's about 1 o'clock. Let's take a look at your G Praise traffic and your GCAS. Let's start in Sumter County, where we're going to find a disabled vehicle that's slowing things down in Wildwood. Westbound State Road 44, right at I-75, the right lane is blocked. Turnpike northbound, there's a crash just as you're approaching County Road 470. Traffic is backed up to past the Leesburg Toll Plaza. The right shoulder is blocked right now. You're looking at maybe like a 14-minute delay. You need to bring some patience and bring some grace. I-4 eastbound, there's a crash as you're approaching 429. Traffic is backed up to County Road 532. The left shoulder is blocked right now. You are looking at maybe like a 5-minute delay. Also on I-4 eastbound, heavy congestion in between 192 and Kissimmee to just past State Road 535 going into Orlando. Right now, it's sitting at 17 minutes before you can get through there. I-4 westbound is delaying incident-free right now as we speak. You'll make some good time. SunRail is currently running on schedule. The Lynx bus service is running on time as well. And that is your GE Praise traffic. All right, your GCAS for today. 70% chance of rain a little bit later on this afternoon and towards sundown. Highs are going to be around about 90 until that rain comes. The heat index is going to make it feel as hot as 101 today. Tonight, partly cloudy. The overnight lows getting down into the mid-70s. For your Wednesday, partly sunny with a 70% chance of showers and thunderstorms tomorrow afternoon and towards sundown. Highs tomorrow will be in the lower 90s. Right now it's 86 in Daytona Beach. It's 86 in Deltona, 87 in Sanford, and 88 degrees in Orlando.
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1: 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I'm Glenn. All good. Time now for your G-Praise. Good news for this Tuesday, September 8th. It's going to be coming from 1 John, the second chapter of 1 John, verse 17. The world and its desires are going to pass away, but the man who does the will of God, that man will live forever. 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

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Hey, how you doing? I'm Glenn, all good. Hope you're having a good afternoon. I was just sitting here thinking, I was getting ready to shout out our business team members. Remember we used to have to go to the white pages and the yellow pages? I sat on the phone books to drive the car. I think I was driving around about 8 or 9 years old. It was a Plymouth Fury. They put me on phone books. And I steered, and my friend Danny Cavender, he pushed the gas for me. But remember when we had to go to the yellow pages to find stuff, find businesses? You could go to the BTM directory. 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

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I'm Glenn Allgood. It's 1:30. Let's take a look at your G-Traffic and your G-Cast for right now. Let's start with the I-4 eastbound. We're going to find a couple of crashes. One of them is right as you're approaching the 429. Traffic is backed up from that crash all the way to County Road 532. The left shoulder is blocked right now. It's at a 5-minute delay. They're clearing it fast. It was a 15-minute delay. Now it's down to 5. Another crash on I-4 eastbound to report. This one's at the St. John's River Bridge, and the right shoulder is blocked. Traffic is slowed down considerably. Also on I-4 eastbound, prepare yourself for 17 minutes of heavy, heavy traffic in between 192 and Kissimmee to just past Apopka Vineland Road. I-4 westbound is delaying incident-free right now. You'll make some good time up on I-4 westbound. No problems to report. Turnpike northbound, there's a wreck as you're approaching County Road 470. That's around about mile marker 294. Traffic is backed up from that wreck all the way to past the Leesburg Toll Plaza. The right shoulder is blocked. You're looking at a 14-minute delay right now. Sunrail, if you're catching a train, is running on schedule. It's on time. The Lynx bus service is 2, and that is your G-Praise traffic. Okay, your G-Cast for the rest of the day calls to a 70% chance of showers and thunderstorms later on this afternoon and towards sundown. Highs are going to continue to be around about 90 degrees. The heat index is going to make it feel like 101. Partly cloudy tonight. Overnight lows getting down into the mid-70s. Tomorrow for your Wednesday, we're looking at partly sunny conditions with another 70% chance of rain. Highs tomorrow in the lower 90s. The heat index is going to make it feel like 104. Right now, it is 86 degrees in Daytona Beach. It's 88 in Deltona. It's 87 in Sanford at the Riverwalk. If you're downtown at Lake Eola trying to get your steps in, it's 88 degrees.

Praise 106.3 Orlando. Anthony Evans, You're Not Finished. What a good song that is. Aren't you glad he ain't finished with you? We are still a work in progress. Now, because he's still working at us, on us, doesn't give us an excuse to say, well, you know he not finished with me yet. You can't hold that over people's heads. I'm not what I was yesterday, but man, I'm sure better than that. Amen? Amen. Good stuff. So, my weekend, how was your weekend? How you doing, first of all? I hope you have a good day today. Yes, today is Tuesday. It's not Monday. We've got a four-day week. Yay! God loves us. God don't play about us. He don't play about us. He does not play about us. I had a great weekend. I spent the weekend in West Palm Beach with my auntie, who is the matriarch of our family. She is the last of my daddy's siblings left, and she was 87. She turned 87 today. So Aunt Rosetta Foster Reddick, Rosetta Caroline Foster Reddick, happy birthday. She's 87 today, but we went to hang out with her in West Palm Beach on Saturday at a Red Lobster, of all places. We were at a Red Lobster. It was good, too. The cheddar biscuits were good. Cheddar biscuits were good, good, good. And the company was even better. And my auntie, man, she charged us with keeping the family together, charged us with forgiving one another, charged us with getting together every now and then. Unity in our family. We've got a huge, huge, huge family. And most of us showed up. It also was a chance for me to give back to my brother. My brother usually drives me. He's a great driver. We're both good drivers, but he likes to drive. I'm all right with it. My brother Harold, he likes to drive. I got to drive him and his wife this time. And it was so good. You know how you pay it forward, pay it back? Always feels good to give back. Got to see a bunch of my cousins. Hanging out, doing good stuff. Family is everything. Hashtag family is everything. Don't be fooled. Stop being bitter and let that stuff go. Let those things go that are keeping you and your family apart. Amen. If it's up to you, the Bible says, if it's up to you, be at peace with everyone. As long as it's up to you, be at peace with everybody. You are responsible for you. Man, I was like, thank you, Lord. I can use that. I can work with that. I'll just let it go. 146. Come on, let's get back to the music. 407-636-8700.

Central Florida's gospel music station, Jason Nelson with Yahweh on the G. 154, I'm Glenn, all good. Happy Tuesday to you. Let's take a look at your G praise traffic. Let's start with I-4 westbound. We're going to find that is delay and incident free right now. You'll make some good time. Smooth sailing on I-4 westbound. I-4 eastbound, however, not so much. There's a crash as you're approaching State Road 429. Traffic is backed up from that crash all the way to County Road 532. The left shoulder is blocked right now. You're looking at maybe like a 5-minute delay. You'll be all right. Also, another crash on I-4 westbound. Actually, I-4 eastbound. This one is as you're approaching the St. Johns River Bridge. The right shoulder is blocked right now. Also, on I-4 eastbound, prepare yourself for 18 minutes of heavy traffic in between 192 in Kissimmee to just past State Road 535 that's going into Orlando. Sunrail, if you're catching a train, you need to be at the platform when you're supposed to be because Sunrail is currently running on schedule. And that is your GE Praise traffic. All right, your GCAS, partly cloudy, 70% chance of showers and thunderstorms this afternoon. And towards sundown, highs will continue to be around about 90 degrees. The heat index is going to make it feel like 101. Tonight, partly cloudy, overnight lows getting down into the mid-70s. Tomorrow for your Wednesday, partly sunny with a 70% chance of rain again. It's going to be hot tomorrow, highs in the lower 90s. Heat index going to make it feel like 104. Right now, it's 87 in Daytona Beach, 87 in Deltona, 86 in Orlando. It's 88 in Orlando, but it feels like 100 degrees outside.

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G Praise.

This one got us in trouble right here. These little interludes got us in trouble. Hey, where my old school at? Where my old school at? If you 37 and above, you old school. Just keep that bass line going.

0: 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And stay up to date with upcoming concerts, festivals, exhibitions, workshops, community gatherings. I mean, I did go to FAMU every now and then. 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You can also use our online form to upload and submit your own event, peruse. You like that one? It's a good one. Use your words. Use your words. All right, here's what's happening in and around Orlando. It's Covered Girl at Judah Church Orlando. 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
1: 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I'm Glenn Allgood. It's 2:22. Let's take a look at your G-Cast and your G-Traffic for now. Let's start with I-4 eastbound. A couple of crashes. One of them is as you're approaching State Road 429. Traffic is backed up from that crash to County Road 532. That's the Osceola Polk Line Road. The left shoulder is blocked. You're looking at maybe like a five-minute delay right there. There's another crash on I-4 eastbound. This one is at the St. Johns River Bridge as you're crossing over into Volusia County. That right shoulder is blocking traffic. It's slowed down quite a bit. Also, some heavy congestion in between US 192 and Kissimmee to just past Popka Vineland Road. Right now, it's sitting at 18 minutes. 18 minutes of heavy traffic. I-4 westbound, however, is delaying incident-free right now. Turnpike northbound, there is an accident as you're approaching County Road 470, right around about mile marker 294, and that right lane is blocked. Sunrail is currently running on time, and that is your GE Praise traffic. All right, your G-Cast for the rest of this Tuesday, partly cloudy with a 70% chance of showers and maybe a thunderstorm or two later on this afternoon and towards sundown. D-Box will be here to help you navigate the roads. High is going to get up to around about 90 today. The heat index, though, is going to make it feel like 101. Partly cloudy overnight. Lows getting down into the mid-70s tomorrow for your Wednesday. We've got another 70% chance of rain as we have another round of thunderstorms and showers coming our way. The highs tomorrow are going to be in the lower 90s. Heat index going to make it feel like 104. Right now it is 87 in Daytona Beach, 87 in Deltona, 86 in Goldsboro, and it's 88 in Richmond Heights. Lord is-

0: G-Praise 106.3 Orlando 235. I'm Glenn Allgood. A-double-L-G-double-O. D, it is all good and getting better each and every day. Now, man, just recently, Donald Trump put his image on the dollar, on a dollar coin. I remember collecting dollar coins. Dollar coins and 50-cent coins. Bebop, you remember those?
1: Yes, I do.
0: I think it was Franklin D. Roosevelt.
1: Franklin D. Roosevelt.
0: On the half dollar or something like that.
1: I think that's what it was, too.
0: And my mom used to collect change, and she collected the coins that were collectors. She was a coin collector.
1: Like the buffalo nickel and all that kind of stuff.
0: Uh-huh.
1: And the dimes and stuff.
0: Right.
1: Yeah.
0: Mm-hmm. So, there's a penny, B. You know they stopped making pennies.
1: Yes,
0: they stopped minting pennies because it cost more to make the penny than the penny was worth.
1: Yeah. I had a jar full of those things.
0: Yeah.
1: You know those water jugs?
0: Yeah.
1: It was full of nothing but pennies.
0: I had a water jug full of quarters. Man, I had a lot of money.
1: Oh, that's
0: a lot of
1: money. Oh, that's big
0: money. It costs 8 cents to make one penny.
1: It takes 8 pennies to make one penny?
0: It costs 8 cents to make a penny. So they stopped making them.
1: That's a good thing.
0: So, but before you toss that jar of loose change into the coin count machine, you know that coin count machine, make all that noise in the front of the store. You might want to take a closer look at your pennies, B.
1: Why is that?
0: One penny that was made in San Francisco in 1969 could be worth as much as, get this, $600,000.
1: Why?
0: That's over $500,000.
1: Wow.
0: Because it was double printed.
1: What you mean double printed?
0: I'll tell you now. The 1969 Lincoln penny is famous for a minting mistake called a double die. That means they stamped it twice. Boom.
1: Oh,
0: boom.
1: Okay.
0: Yep.
1: So if I look at a pen and I got two heads on it.
0: Yeah, it's not that your medicine bad. Not that your medicine bad.
1: See, it really happened. See, it ain't a prescription, huh?
0: It's not a prescription.
1: Okay.
0: You're not seeing double.
1: Okay.
0: You're not seeing
1: how much?
0: $600,000, Bebop.
1: That's a lot of money.
0: So if you find a 1969 penny, take a close look at the date and lettering for obvious doubling, especially the word liberty and the phrase "In God We Trust." If it looks a little bit like it's double or hazy a little bit.
1: So those are the ones that stand. Those are the characters that stand
0: you
1: out.
0: You might have yourself something.
1: Oh, man.
0: Take it to a reputable coin dealer. A reputable coin dealer.
1: Because if he ain't reputable, he might just say, this thing ain't reputable. And put it in his pocket.
0: I'll give you $5.
1: And then put it in his pocket.
0: $600,000, Bebop.
1: That's a lot of money.
0: I would even
1: ask you if you like to go out and have a.
0: Would you?
1: Yeah.
0: If you got it?
1: Yeah.
0: How nice of you.
1: Yeah, we go out and have something to eat.
0: See a penny, pick it up, and the day you have good luck.
1: Yes, sir.
0: You look like the kind you throw pennies away on the street. You walk over pennies.
1: No, I don't.
0: Yes, you do.
1: My grandfather was a money man.
0: Was it?
1: Yeah, he loved money. He would do anything for money. And you better not throw a penny away in front of him.
0: So for that reason, you collect pennies.
1: Yes,
0: too.
1: I don't collect them, but I don't throw them away.
0: You don't walk over.
1: I don't just walk over.
0: Good for you, Bruce.
1: Because if I got 99, I got 100.

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0: 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I'm Glenn Allgood, and I'm joined by my good friend
1: B-Box.
0: Man, how you feeling?
1: I'm feeling great.
0: How was your weekend?
1: See what I'm saying?
0: How was your weekend?
1: That's what I like to talk to you.
0: Was your weekend good?
1: Yeah, I had
0: for the most part.
1: I had a very interesting weekend.
0: Good, especially
1: my Labor Day.
0: Good, man. Saturday we went down to West Palm Beach and we hung out with my auntie. She's 87. She's going to be the oldest living. She's the oldest one after my dad. My dad and her brother, they're all gone. She's the last one.
1: Wow.
0: And so we hung out with her. So
1: y'all had a good time?
0: Yeah, man. I gave her flowers and I spoke into her life.
1: What kind of flowers you gave her?
0: I gave her an assortment, an arrangement.
1: Oh, an assortment.
0: Uh-huh. Aunt Rosetta.
1: Aunt Rosetta.
0: Rosetta. Yeah, Rosetta.
1: Yeah,
0: it was really good.
1: That's
0: today
1: cool.
0: is her actual birthday.
1: Happy birthday, Aunt Rosetta.
0: Good stuff. Good stuff. So let's take a look at your G-Praise traffic and your G-Cast for right now. Let's start with the Turnpike northbound. We're going to find a crash as you're approaching County Road 470. Right around about mile marker 294, the right lane is blocked right now. I-4 westbound, there's some heavy congestion starting to build up in between the beach line and State Road 535. You're looking at a 13-minute stop-and-go situation. I-4 eastbound, a couple of crashes, B.
1: Yes, sir.
0: One of them is right near the 429, right near County Road 532. That's the Osceola Polk Line Road.
1: Yeah.
0: And then the other one is as you're approaching the St. John's River Bridge going into Volusia County. I like the St. John's River Bridge. The water on both sides.
1: Yeah,
0: ain't it scenic? Yeah.
1: It's scenic.
0: It really is.
1: Wow, you're very poetic.
0: Isn't it good?
1: You like that one? Yeah, you're poetic.
0: Sunrail, if you're catching a train, is running on time. And that is your G-Praise trap. Scenic.
1: Isn't
0: that good?
1: I
0: used to always like take the scenic route.
1: Yeah.
0: A1A here in Florida is a scenic highway.
1: Yeah, it's a scenic highway.
0: Scenic highway.
1: Because it's a beach on one side and the on the other side.
0: Yeah. Good stuff. See?
1: Yeah.
0: You're a well-traveled man. I knew you were.
1: Well, I understand what you mean.
0: I knew you were. I don't know.
1: Okay, we'll leave it alone.
0: All right, okay. All right, so let's take B, you're here, weatherman.
1: Yes, sir. It is. Well, when I was coming in, it looked like it was beginning to cloud up quite a bit.
0: Yeah.
1: It's still pretty humid in the air, but it looked like it's beginning to cloud up.
0: Considerable cloudiness with a 70% chance of afternoon showers and thunderstorms. Make that 60%. High is going to be up around about 90 tonight.
1: So my observations were right.
0: Your observations were correct. Tonight, partly cloudy with a 20% chance of showers and thunderstorms late in the evening and early in the morning. Man, did you hear the thunder last night?
1: Yes.
0: Ooh-wee.
1: Yes.
0: It was moving my wall.
1: It was pretty strong. The flashes were pretty bright, too.
0: Yes, it was. So you can't play with that.
1: Nope.
0: Two people lost their lives down in South Florida, in Miramar, as a matter of fact, from lightning strikes.
1: Yes.
0: So be very careful. Tomorrow, mostly sunny with a 70% chance of showers and thunderstorms tomorrow afternoon and towards sundown.
1: That's been a pattern all week.
0: All week long. Heat index going to get up to 103, B.
1: Wow.
0: Right now, it's 87 in Daytona, 89 in Deltona, it's 86 in Sanford, and it's 88 in Orlando. Does it feel like it?
1: It doesn't really feel like 88. It feels more humid than anything. I guess the discomfort of the humidity would make it feel like 88, so.
0: Mm-hmm.
1: Yeah, but it is, like I said, it is beginning to cloud up, and it got a little light breeze.
0: All right, B-Box, for you, somebody just texted me and said, make sure Bruce remembers that it's Tuesday, not Monday. Tuesday. Say it with me, B.
1: Tuesday.
0: Not Monday.
1: It is Tuesday,
0: come on.
1: Not Monday.
0: Good, better, best.
1: Never let it rest.
0: Till your good is better.
1: And your better is best.
0: B, what you got for these folks?
1: I got some inspiring, beautiful
0: gospel music. They count on you. They're counting on you.
1: Hey, it's because of them that I'm able to do it.

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0: Yes, yes. I got to say hello to Letitia and Natasha, my girls. Thank you so much for making my Labor Day no ordinary Labor Day. And good evening and good afternoon, rather. And welcome to another day of praise and inspiring gospel music. 106.3 Orlando, 93.3 Sanford, and 97.7 Daytona Beach, and 101.9 HD3 all over Central Florida. 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

Yellow, G Praise Central, Florida's only 24-hour gospel music station. How you doing? I'm D-Box. Got some G good news for you. It comes from 1 John 2:17. The scripture tells us that the world and its desires pass away, but the man who does the will of God lives forever.

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G-Praise, Central Florida's only 24-hour gospel music station. How are you doing? I'm B-Box. Good afternoon. Taking another look at our G-Traffic, see if we can't help you get home safely. Thanks for the ride, by the way. Northbound State Road 417, approaching Florida's Turnpike, that right lane there is blocked because of a crash, so use caution. And northbound Florida's Turnpike, approaching County Road 470, mile marker 294, the right lane there is blocked as well because of a crash. So be cautious, all right? And we've got a little cleanup activity getting started. Eastbound I-4 approaching State Road 429. The traffic is backed up to County Road 532. The left shoulder is blocked. There's a 5-minute delay. And eastbound I-4 past Osceola Parkway, the left shoulder there is blocked because of the crash, but they are working on getting that cleared for you, so just be a little patient. I-4 eastbound and I-4 westbound, your I-95, the Florida Turnpike main line southbound, you're dealing with a little congestion. On the eastbound side of I-4, it's an 18-minute ride from US 192 over to pass State Road 535. And on the westbound side of I-4, it's going to take you about 13 minutes to go from State Road 528 to State Road 535. And your Sunrail trains are running currently right on schedule. That's a look at our G traffic. Hey, you G-cast. Well, tonight, partly cloudy with a slight chance of showers and thunderstorms in the late evening and the early morning. The lows are going to be in the mid-70s for tonight. We'll have an easterly breeze at about 5 miles per hour. The chance of rain is at 20%. Tomorrow, for your hump day Wednesday, mostly sunny with a chance of showers and thunderstorms late in the morning. Then we'll have partly cloudy skies with showers and thunderstorms likely late in the afternoon. As we get closer to sunset, you know the routine. The highs are going to be in the lower 90s for tomorrow. We'll have a southeasterly breeze of 5, maybe 10 miles per hour with a 60% chance of rain. The heat index value is going to make it feel like 103 tomorrow, so be prepared for that. Right now, Daytona Beach, you're at 87. Deltona, you're also at 87. Sanford is at 89. And Orlando, you're at 88 degrees. Here's music from Jason Nelson and the Residue on the G for you.

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bet she's gonna tear that song up, boy. That show's coming up and everybody's starting to get excited. Tuesday, October 27th in Orlando at the Edition Financial Arena, 7 p.m., a night of worship for all generations. So come worship with CeCe Wines. That's gonna be a nice show. I can't wait to see that one. Let's see. Let's take a look at our roadways and make sure we can get you home safely. Thanks for letting me ride along with you, by the way. Let's see. We've got a little cleanup activity getting started. Eastbound I-4 approaching State Road 429. That traffic is backed up to County Road 532. The left shoulder there is blocked, but they are working on getting it cleared. Right now, there is a 5-minute delay, so just be patient. Take your time. On the eastbound side of I-4, westbound side of I-4, I-95, Florida Turnpike main line southbound, as also State Road 408 westbound, you're dealing with some of that congestion. On the eastbound side of I-4, US 192 over to past State Road 535, that's going to take you about 18 minutes to make that ride. And on the westbound side of I-4, World Drive Celebration over to County Road 532, that is a 20-minute ride. Your SunRail trains are currently running on schedule. That's a quick look at RNG traffic. Hey, UGCast, we got partly cloudy skies tonight. We've got a 20% chance of rain. The overnight lows are going to be in the mid-70s. We'll have a little breeze of about 5 miles per hour blowing on us throughout the night coming out of the east. And tomorrow for your Wednesday, mostly sunny with a chance of showers and thunderstorms late in the morning. Then we'll be in partly cloudy skies and with showers and thunderstorms likely late in the afternoon. As we get closer to sunset, the highs are going to be in the lower 90s. We'll have a southeasterly breeze of about maybe 10 miles per hour. The chance of rain tomorrow, 60%. The heat index value is going to make it feel like 103. Right now, 86 in Daytona Beach, 88 in Deltona, 89 in Sanford, and 86 right here in Orlando.

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1: Listen, you've been worrying. 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

over us, guide us, and the other drivers as well. 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Hey, let's take a look at our roadways. How you doing? G-Braze, how you doing? I'm B-Box. Thanks a lot for letting me ride along with you. We're going to take a look at the roads and see if we can help you get home safely. Let's see. We've got a little cleanup activity happening eastbound I-4, approaching State Road 429. That traffic is backed up to County Road 532. The left shoulder is blocked. There's a 5-minute delay as they get that cleared away for you. So just take your time and be patient. And I-4 eastbound, I-4 westbound, your I-95 southbound, the Florida Turnpike, your East-West Expressway westbound, and also your Western Expressway southbound, you're dealing with some of that congestion as well. On the westbound side of I-4, World Drive Celebration over to County Road 532. That's going to take you about 20 minutes to make that ride. And it's also about a 20-minute ride on the eastbound side of I-4, State Road 46, over to the St. John's River Bridge. Your SunRail trains are currently still running on schedule. That's a quick look at our G-Traffic. Hey, your G-Cast, we got that partly cloudy sky forecast for tonight. A slight chance of showers and thunderstorms in the late evening and the early morning. The lows are going to be in the mid-70s. We'll have a little breeze blowing about 5 miles per hour tonight. And a 20% chance of rain. Tomorrow for your Wednesday, mostly sunny, with a chance of showers and thunderstorms late in the evening. Well, late in the morning, rather. Then we'll have partly cloudy skies with showers and thunderstorms, likely late in the afternoon as we get closer to sunset. The highs are going to be in the lower 90s. We'll have a little breeze blowing about 10 miles per hour, 60% chance of rain. The heat index value is going to make it feel like 103 tomorrow. That's going to be hot. Right now, 86 in Daytona Beach, 88 in Deltona, 89 in Sanford, and 86 here in Orlando with music from Miss Tamela Mann. 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
1: Brothers and sisters, I want to welcome you back to life. 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

0: 93.3 Sanford and 97.7 Daytona Beach. Good afternoon. How are you? I'm B-Box. Going to take another look at our G-Traffic. Thanks for the ride home, by the way. Make sure we get you home safely. Let's take a look here. We've got one crash to tell you about. Northbound State Road 429 approaching New Independence Parkway. That left lane there is blocked because of that crash. And we've got a little cleanup activity getting started. Eastbound I-4 approaching State Road 429. That traffic is backed up to County Road 532. The left shoulder is blocked. There's a 5-minute delay. And I-4 eastbound, I-4 westbound, the turnpike, your east-west expressway and your western expressway. Yeah, you know they're dealing with some of that congestion. On the eastbound side of I-4, for State Road 46 over to the St. John's River Bridge is a 20-minute ride. And on the westbound side of I-4, it's going to take you about 20 minutes from Rural Drive Celebration over to County Road 532. SunRail, however, is currently running right on schedule. That's a quick look at our G-Traffic. Your G-Cast, we got partly cloudy skies tonight with a slight chance of showers and thunderstorms in the late evening and the early morning. The lows are going to be in the mid-70s. We'll have an easterly breeze of about 5 miles per hour with a 20% chance of showers. And tomorrow for your Wednesday, mostly sunny with a chance of showers and thunderstorms late in the morning. Then we'll be in the partly cloudy skies with showers and thunderstorms likely late in the afternoon. As we get closer to sunset, the highs are going to be in the lower 90s. We'll have a southeasterly breeze of about 5, maybe 10 miles per hour with a 60% chance of rain tomorrow. The heat index values are going to make it feel like 103. It's 86 in Daytona Beach right now, 89 in Deltona, 89 in Sanford, and 86 right here in Orlando.
1: It's funny how out of nowhere, life can bring us all to a pause. But it's so comforting to know that God's love seeks out the defenseless and covers us all in the trenches.

Central Florida's only 24-hour gospel music station. Your G-Praise is 442. How you doing? I'm B-Box. Good afternoon. Thank you for letting me ride along with you. And for that, I've got something for you. I've got some G-good news for you. Some good news. Comes from 1 John 2:17. The scripture tells us that the world and its desires pass away, but the man who does the will of God lives forever. G-Praise, Central Florida's gospel music station, 443. Good afternoon. Glad to have you on board. Thanks for being part of the G-Family.

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How you doing? I'm B-Box. Good afternoon. Welcome to another afternoon of praise and inspiring gospel music on your G-Praise. Let's take a quick look at your G-Traffic, see if we can't get you down the road safely here. Let's see. We've got a couple of cleanup areas going on. Let's see, eastbound I-4 approaching State Road 429. That traffic is backed up to County Road 532. The left shoulder is blocked there. There's a 5-minute delay. And northbound State Road 429 approaching New Independence Parkway. The left shoulder is blocked there. I-4 eastbound and I-4 westbound. Your express lanes westbound. The turnpike and other toll roads, you're dealing with a little congestion. On the eastbound side of I-4, US 192 to pass State Road 535. Well, that's going to take you about 18 minutes to make that ride. And on the westbound side of I-4, State Road 528 over to State Road 535. That's about a 13-minute ride. Your SunRail trains, however, they're currently running right on schedule. That's a quick look at our G traffic. Your G-Cast? Well, now, let's see what's going on with that. We've got partly cloudy skies. We do have a slight chance of showers and thunderstorms in the late evening and the early morning. A 20% chance of that happening. The overnight lows are going to be the mid-70s for tonight. Tomorrow, mostly sunny, with a 60% chance of rain. The heat index is going to make it feel like 103. It's 86 in Daytona Beach right now. 88 in Deltona, 89 in Sanford, and 86 right here in Orlando. That's a quick look at our G-Traffic. Your G-Cast, boy, I'm telling you, boy, look out for it. It's coming our way. And that's a quick look at our G-Cast. It's 4:59. How you doing? I'm B-Bucks.

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0: G-Praise. Yeah.

gospel music here on the G. Thanks for the ride home, by the way. It's 5:18. Let's take a look at our roadways. We've got a couple of places where they're beginning to clear out for you. Northbound, State Road 429, approaching New Independence Parkway. That left shoulder is blocked there, so be cautious. And southbound I-75 at mile marker 316 Bushnell, the right shoulder there is blocked as well. There was a crash in the area, so just be patient. They're clearing it up for you. And eastbound I-4 approaching State Road 429, that traffic is backed up to County Road 532. The left shoulder is blocked. There is a 5-minute delay there, so just be patient. Take your time. No need to be in a hurry. Slow it down, all right? Watch out for each other. I-4 eastbound, I-4 westbound, your express lanes westbound, your Florida Turnpike southbound, and your east-west expressway and other toll roads, you're dealing with a little congestion. On the eastbound side of I-4, State Road 46 over to the St. John's River Bridge, that's going to be a 20-minute ride for you. And on the westbound side of I-4, Rural Drive Celebration over to County Road 532, that's also a 20-minute ride for you. Sunrail, however, is currently running right on schedule. That's a look at our G traffic. G-Cast, well, we got those partly cloudy skies in the forecast for tonight. We do have a slight chance of showers and thunderstorms in the late evening and early morning. The lows are going to be in the mid-70s. We'll have a little breeze blowing at about 5 miles per hour. We've got a 20% chance of rain tonight, so be prepared for that. And tomorrow for your Wednesday, mostly sunny, with a chance of showers and thunderstorms late in the morning. Then we'll have partly cloudy skies with showers and thunderstorms likely late in the afternoon. You know the routine as we get closer to sunset. The highs for tomorrow are going to be in the lower 90s. We'll have a little breeze blowing at about 5 to maybe 10 miles per hour. The chance of rain tomorrow is at 60%. The heat index values are up to, it's going to make it feel like 103. Right now, 86 in Daytona Beach, 88 in Deltona, 89 in Sanford, and 86 right here in Orlando with music from Erica Campbell. Feel all right, a little blessed.

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0: 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I've carried

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Hallelujah. 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I'm B-Box. 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We would love to have your opinion on the music that is played on your G-Praise. And with that said, let's take a look at our roadways and see if we can help you get home safely. Thanks for the ride, by the way. Southbound I-75 at mile marker 316 Bushnell. That right shoulder is blocked, but they are working on getting it clear, so just a little patience, okay? At northbound State Road 429, approaching New Independence Parkway, the left shoulder is blocked there. There was a crash in the area. And I-4 eastbound, I-4 westbound, your express lanes westbound, your I-95 southbound, and I-75 northbound, and other toll roads, you're dealing with some of that congestion, so just take your time, slow it down a little bit, and look out for each other, okay? On the eastbound side of I-4, past State Road 535, over to Sand Lake Road, that's going to take you about 13 minutes to make that ride. And on the westbound side of I-4 is about a 20-minute ride from Rural Drive Celebration to County Road 532. And your Sunrail trains, well, yeah, they're running right on schedule. That's a look at our G traffic. G-Cast, we got those partly cloudy skies in the forecast for tonight. We do have a slight chance of showers and thunderstorms in the late evening and also in the early morning. The lows overnight going to be in the mid-70s. We've got a 20% chance of rain tonight. Tomorrow for your Wednesday, mostly sunny with a chance of showers and thunderstorms late in the morning. Then partly cloudy skies with showers and thunderstorms likely late in the afternoon. You know, as we get closer to sunset. Tomorrow's highs are going to be in the lower 90s. We'll have a 60% chance of rain tomorrow. The heat index value is going to make it feel like 103 tomorrow. Right now, 86 in Daytona Beach, 87 in Deltona, 89 in Sanford, and 86 right here in Orlando with Lena Bird Miles and

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Yes, don't tell me what I'm not going to do because you're not in charge. God is in charge. G-Praise, Central Florida's only 24-hour gospel music station. How you doing? I'm B-Box's 542. Thanks for the ride home. I do appreciate it. Hey, let's take a quick look at some good news. How about that? Some G-good news. Comes from 1 John 2:17. The scripture teaches us that the world and its desires pass away, but the man who does the will of God lives forever.

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Nation. How you doing? This is G-Praise. I am B-Box. It's 546. Let's go over here and take a look at your roadway. See if we can help you get home safely. Thanks for letting us ride along with you. Let's see. In Volusia County, southbound US 1 at I-95, all the lanes there are blocked. There is a crash in the area, so use caution. And also northbound US 1 at I-95, all the lanes are blocked on that side as well. There was a crash in the area, so just be patient and careful. Slow it down and take a look out. Be aware of what's around you, okay? Let's stay safe. I-4 eastbound, I-4 westbound, your express lanes westbound, the Florida Turnpike main line southbound, and other toll roads, you're dealing with some of that congestion. On the eastbound side of I-4, past State Road 535 over to Sand Lake Road, that is a 13-minute ride for you. And on the westbound side of I-4, World Drive, Celebration, still got an issue there, over to County Road 532, that's going to take you about 20 minutes. The SunRail trains, however, they are currently still running right on schedule. Oh, this just popped up. We got a little police activity northbound I-95 approaching State Road 100, Bunnell, at mile marker 283. That right shoulder is blocked, so use caution if you're in the area. And that's a look at our G traffic. G-Cast, we got those partly cloudy skies in the forecast for tonight. We got a slight chance of showers and thunderstorms in the evening. And also in the early morning, there's a 20% chance of showers coming through. The overnight lows are going to be in the mid-70s for tonight. Tomorrow, for your Wednesday, mostly sunny with a chance of showers and thunderstorms late in the morning. Then partly cloudy skies through the day with showers and thunderstorms likely late in the afternoon. You know, as we get closer to sunset, it's been the same routine pretty much all week long, right? Oh, last week too. The highs are going to be in the lower 90s for tomorrow. The rain chance is 60%. We'll have a heat index value reading up to about 103. It's 86 in Daytona Beach right now, 87 in Deltona, 89 in Sanford, and 86 right here in Orlando with music from Corin Hawthorne. And look at God. Isn't he great? Fantastic. Magnificent. All the things that we wish we could always be under guidance of. But we can. G-Praise.

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There's no place I'd rather be than in the presence of the King. 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

0: the choir room is in the building. G-Praise, Central Florida's only 24-hour gospel music station. How you doing? I'm B-Box. Good evening. Taking another look at our G-Traffic, going to help you get home. Thanks for the ride, by the way. If you're over in Ormond, southbound US 1, and you're at I-95, you're probably saying, yourself, man, what is going on? Well, I can tell you this much. All the lanes are blocked. And the alternate that you can use is I-95, or you can use Old Dixie Highway to get around that crash. And that same crash on the northbound side of US 1 at I-95, all the lanes are closed there. So just be careful and patient. Take your time. No need to be in a hurry. Slow it down. I-4 eastbound and I-4 westbound, your Florida Turnpike mainline southbound, the East-West Expressway and other toll roads, you're dealing with some of that congestion as well. On the eastbound side of I-4, State Road 46 over to the St. Johns River Bridge, that's going to take you about 20 minutes to make that ride. And if you're on the westbound side of I-4, you got a 13-minute ride from State Road 528 to State Road 535. SunRail, however, is running on schedule. That's a look at our G-Traffic. Your G-Cast. Oh boy, partly cloudy skies, a slight chance of showers and thunderstorms, about a 20% chance of that happening. The lows tonight will be in the mid-70s. And tomorrow, we've got mostly sunny skies for Wednesday with a chance of showers and thunderstorms late in the morning. Then partly cloudy skies with showers and thunderstorms likely late in the afternoon, you know, as we get closer to sunset. The highs are going to be in the lower 90s for tomorrow. The chance of rain is at 60%. The heat index value is going to make it feel like 103 tomorrow. It's 83 in Daytona Beach right now, 87 in Deltona, 87 in Sanford, and 86 here in Orlando.
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How you doing? I'm B-Box. Good evening. Taking another look at your G-Traffic. Thanks for letting us ride along with you, by the way. Let's see, I-4 eastbound and I-4 westbound, your Turnpike and your East-West Expressway. Eastbound, you're dealing with a little congestion. On the eastbound side of I-4, State Road 46 over to the St. John's River Bridge, that's going to take you about 20 minutes to make that ride. And on the westbound side of I-4, Rural Drive, Celebration over to County Road 532, well, that is a 20-minute ride for you. Sunrail is currently running on schedule. That's a quick look at our G-Traffic. G-Gast, well, we got some partly cloudy skies. We do have a slight chance of showers and thunderstorms, about a 20% chance of rain falling on us tonight. The lows are going to be in the mid-70s. And tomorrow for your Wednesday, mostly sunny, with a chance of showers and thunderstorms late in the morning. Then we'll have partly cloudy skies with showers and thunderstorms likely late in the afternoon. As we get closer to sunset, we've got a 60% chance of rain tomorrow. The highs are going to be in the lower 90s. The heat index is going to make it feel like 103. It's 83 in Daytona Beach right now. Deltona, you're at 85. In Sanford, you're at 87. And Orlando, you're at 86 degrees with Zicardi, Cortez, and Lord, Do It For Me on the G.

Central Florida's Gospel Music Station. That's music from Tamela Mann and Potter. How you doing? I'm T-Box. Good evening. It's 6:32. Gonna go over here and take another look at RG traffic, see if we can't help you get home safely. And we do thank you for letting us be a part of your day. Let's see, I-4 eastbound and I-4 westbound, the Florida Turnpike Main Line southbound, and your East-West Expressway eastbound, you're dealing with some of that congestion. On the eastbound side of I-4, State Road 46 over to the St. Johns River Bridge, well, that's about a 20-minute ride. And it's also a 20-minute ride from World Drive Celebration to County Road 532 on the westbound side of I-4. SunRail is currently running on schedule. That is a quick look at RG traffic. Hey, UGCast, we got that partly cloudy skies in the forecast for tonight. We do have a slight chance of showers and thunderstorms in the late evening and the early morning. The lows are going to be in the mid-70s for tonight. And we will have a little breeze, about 5 miles per hour, so there will be some air movement. The chance of rain tonight is at 20%. Tomorrow, for your Wednesday, mostly sunny with a chance of showers and thunderstorms late in the morning. Then we'll have partly cloudy skies with showers and thunderstorms likely late in the afternoon. As we get closer to sunset, you know how it works. The highs are going to be in the lower 90s. We'll have a little breeze tomorrow as well, 5 to 10 miles per hour out of the southeast. And we've got a 60% chance of rain tomorrow. The heat index is going to feel like 103. It is 83 in Daytona Beach right now, 85 in Deltona, 87 in Sanford, and 86 right here in Orlando with Smokey Norfolk. And I still have you on Central Florida's Gospel Music Station. Your G praise, the G.

0: Hey, G Praise family, it's Glenn Allgood of the Middays here on the G, and our fundraiser is going to begin on Monday, September 14th. Now, if you feel that G Praise has been a blessing to you, your family, and your church family, please, please, please let us know by going to gpraise.com and leaving us a message on how G Praise has blessed you. And if you would like to send your gift early, you can text the word praise, that's P-R-A-I-S-E, to 321-500-4000. That's 321-500-4000. It's safe and it's secure. Now, to get more information, go to gpraise.com and click on that big red Give Now button at the top of the page.
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0: 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G Praise Central Florida's only 24-hour gospel music station. It's 6:43. How you doing? I'm B-Box with a look at our G Good News. Yeah, I got some G Good News for you. It comes from 1 John 2:17. The scripture tells us that the world and its desires pass away, but the man who does the will of God lives forever. G Praise.
1: I see the light coming. No matter what it is.

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1: Hey.

0: In the choir stand. Where is that? In the choir stand. Where it at?
1: In the choir stand. Where
0: is
1: that?
0: Hey!
1: In the choir stand.
0: Eddie, I want to go back to that. Gotta keep watching.
1: Where is that?
0: Do that break. One.

0: 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Yes, it is. Anybody still singing the choir? Where you at, choir members?
1: Yeah, God, Mr. Johnson you. Still sings in the choir. He's tenor in the choir. How you doing, Mr. Johnson? There's your song. G4E, Central Florida's only 24-hour gospel music station. How you doing? I'm D-Box with another look at our G traffic, trying to get you home safely. Thanks a lot for the ride. We do appreciate it. It's so nice. Let's see here. We've got a little congestion left. I-4 eastbound and I-4 westbound. And State Road 417 got a little bit of congestion on the State Road 417 side at International Drive. There's a 2-minute slowdown for you. And if you're on the westbound side of I-4, World Drive Celebration over to County Road 532, well, that's going to take you about 20 minutes to make that ride. And it's also a 20-minute ride on the eastbound side of I-4 from State Road 46 over to the St. Johns River Bridge. SunRail, however, is currently running on schedule. That is a quick look at our G-Traffic. G-Cast, well, tonight partly cloudy skies are in the forecast. We've got a slight chance of showers and thunderstorms in the late evening and the early morning. The lows are going to be in the mid-70s for tonight. We've got a 20% chance of showers. The winds are going to be about 5 miles per hour blowing on us out of the east. So just a little light breeze, so that should have some air movement for you. And tomorrow, Wednesday, mostly sunny with a chance of showers and thunderstorms late in the morning. Then partly cloudy with showers and thunderstorms likely late in the afternoon. As we get closer to sunset, you know how the routine goes. The highs are going to be in the lower 90s. We'll have a southeasterly breeze tomorrow, about 5 to 10 miles per hour with a 60% chance of rain. The heat index reading, however, is going to make it feel like 103 degrees tomorrow. Right now, it is 82 in Daytona Beach, 83 in Deltona, 85 in Sanford, and 84 right here in Orlando.
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I'm B-Box's 708.

0: KRG Praise, 106.3 Orlando, and at 93.3 in Sanford. 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

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Good evening. How are you doing? It's 729. I'm D-Box. Taking you another look at our G-Traffic. We're going to make sure you get home safely. Oh, by the way, if you got a God story you'd like to share with us for our fundraiser, you can go to gpraise.com and click on the big red Give Now button and give us all the details of it. We would love to share with the rest of the G-Family. And let's go here and take a look at our roadways now. Thanks for letting us ride along with you, by the way. We still got a little bit of congestion going on. State Road 528 over to State Road 535. That's going to take you about 10 minutes on the westbound side of I-4. And also on the westbound side of I-4, Rural Drive Celebration over to County Road 532 is an 18-minute ride. And we've got emergency vehicles on the scene. They are working on getting that cleared for you, so just a little patience. Southbound I-95, past County Road 5A, Scottsmore, mile marker 228. That right shoulder is blocked there, so use caution. I-4 eastbound, you are delayed and incident-free. Sunrail is currently still running on schedule. That's a quick look at our G traffic. Your G-Cast got some partly cloudy skies in the forecast for tonight. We got a slight chance of showers and thunderstorms in the late evening and early morning. The lows tonight will be in the mid-70s. We've got a 20% chance of rain. And tomorrow for your Wednesday, mostly sunny with a chance of showers and thunderstorms late in the morning. Then we'll be in the partly cloudy skies with showers and thunderstorms likely late in the afternoon as we get closer to sunset. The highs are going to be in the lower 90s for tomorrow. We've got a 60% chance of rain tomorrow. The heat index, however, is going to make it feel like 103. It is 82 in Daytona Beach right now, 80 in Deltona, 85 in Sanford, and 84 right here in Orlando with music from Mary Mary. Feels like Sunday morning on G

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It comes from 1 John 2:17. 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